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Foreigner 94.9 KCMO, it is the Awesome 80s Weekend. I am Megan Marie. Thank you so much for spending the Friday night with us. It is also National Red Wine Day. That's like every day for me. Just have to celebrate a little bit extra, I guess. Don't threaten me with a good time. It's Billy Ocean.

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It's Megan Marie with the Awesome 80s Weekend. New movies in theaters this weekend. You've got Coyote versus Acme, which is about Wile E. Coyote finally suing Acme for all the defective products over the years. That could be really funny. And The Dog Stars, starring Jacob Elordi, which is one of those post-apocalyptic thrillers. So that's what's new in the movies.

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1: 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And you dig it?
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Rick Springfield, 94.9 KCMO, turned 77 this past weekend. Still looks amazing. Seriously, his body is legit as good as a guy half his age. Got to on still. That's a fine one, I tell ya. It's Megan Marie. It's 94.9 KCMO, the awesome 80s weekend. Toto was in town this week. 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It's Africa.

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Mo, thanks for celebrating with us. It's Megan Marie. In case you missed it, this is pretty cool. Smoky Bay Barbecue won the Made for KC Barbecue Championship in Weston last weekend. The grand prize includes an 18-month licensing agreement for a restaurant in KCI Terminal P. How cool is that? Way to go.

Billy Idol coming to Morton Amphitheater next month. Susanna Hoffs, formerly of the Bengals, going to be opening for him. You know every guy's crush. She is still stunning. 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

a very angry Phil Collins in the air tonight. It is 94.9 KCMO. He said he pretty much improvised the majority of that song. Pretty cool. Did a good job. I'm Megan Marie 38 Special extending their tour. They're going to be at Ameristar Casino in November. It's caught up in you.

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I'm Megan Marie. How about this for a dream job? 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

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I'm Megan Marie, the number one song of 1983. It's The Police.

in town this past Monday night with Christopher Cross and the Romantics. More shows coming, like Eric Clapton with Jimmy Vaughn September 17th. 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It's a beautiful thing.

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Don't stop believing. 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There's a rumor that it could actually maybe happen.

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Vivian Campbell of Def Leppard, his Hodgkin's lymphoma is back, wishing him all the best. I hate hearing that. I'm Megan Marie, Sir Elton John right now. It's one of my favorites of his on 94.9 KCMO.

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though. 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Yeah.

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My name is Mackenzie. Yes, I'm here on Saturdays too, because why not? I get to talk to you. My hometown, Kansas.

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Not a lot of rock stars named Howard, but hey, we've got a few of them, and we celebrate them here at 94.9 KCMO. Here's Bon Jovi.

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That'll do it for me, Mackenzie. I'll be back with Mike O'Reilly on Monday morning with great stuff to give away, including four packs of tickets in Border War to the Renaissance Festival. Huzzah! Yep, that time again. Grab your turkey leg. Have

0: 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J.D. Jackson with you on your awesome 80s weekend. Well, I did not get to go see Foreigner a couple weeks ago. But I made up for it this week. I went to 3 concerts.
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0: Yep. The police Facebooked, "We're not saying officers responded faster than usual, but when a truck full of donuts is involved, you don't take any chances." A wrecker moved the truck. 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
1: Actually, I had better than nosebleed seats. 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
1: 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I mean, it's the least they can do with the meager salary that they pay me. All right, Monday night, Morton Amphitheater, The Romantics, Christopher Cross, and Toto, all on one bill. Romantics kicked it off. They played their big hits, Talking in Your Sleep, That's What I Like About You, followed by Christopher Cross, Sailing, Ride Like the Wind, and Theme from Arthur. Then Banded Toto rocked the place, and this was their encore, their number one hit.

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construction crew in Belgium, which was replacing a sewer line, found $10.4 million in gold coins hidden behind a wall. And I thought I struck it rich when I found an unused 20% off Bed Bath & Beyond coupon.

0: From the nosebleed seats, here's J.D. Jackson with another concert review.
1: Well, I was lucky enough to go to three great concerts last weekend, Morton Amphitheater. Tuesday night, it was Chicago and Styx. Chicago opened the show, and boy, did they play a lot of their great hits, such as If You Leave Me Now, Does Anybody Really Know What Time It Is, Hard Habit to Break, You're the Inspiration, Old Days, Beginnings, Just You and Me, Hard to Say I'm Sorry, Saturday in the Park, and then they closed the show with Feeling Stronger Every Day. Then Styx took the stage with original member James J.Y. Young, joined by Tommy Shaw, who's been with the band since 1975. And boy, did they rock the house. Started off with Fooling Yourself, and then they ended the show with Mr. Roboto and Renegade.

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0: 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I'm J.D. 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It's another awesome 80s weekend on 94.9 KC.

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0: I mentioned that I went to 3 concerts at the Morton Amphitheater last week.
1: What a bragger.
0: Already told you about Monday and Tuesday night. Wednesday night was the Doobie Brothers and Santana. Doobie Brothers took the stage first, and boy, did they sound great, especially since Michael McDonald is back with the band, having rejoined the band full-time in 2021. Then Santana takes the stage, and man, did they rock the house. I think they played for like an hour and a half, maybe. And that Carlos Santana, talk about being cool, sitting there chomping on his gum while calmly playing his classic guitar riffs and solos. And people were dancing in the aisles all night long. Man, if you missed that show, boy, did you miss a good concert.

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1: All right, show's over.
0: J.D. Jackson wrapping it up on your Saturday morning. Have to make way for my good buddy Steve-O. He's coming up next.

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1: I'm Billy Idol. Kansas City, Missouri. I'm coming to rock the Morton Amphitheatre on September 16th. And if you're stopping at Gates on the way, I'll take a beef on bun combo, fries and baked beans.
0: Yet another great show coming to the Morton Amphitheatre this year. What a first year it's been. And with that, hello, I'm Steve-O on the radio on another awesome 80s weekend. Let's do this.

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1: 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I'm here till 11. 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

Tonight at 7, get ready for the dancier side of the awesome 80s with DJ Kirby's Dance Party. And if you happen to be up early on Sunday, definitely tune in at 6 a.m. for a classic edition of the American Top 40 Countdown from this week in 1983. Going to hear some rarities from the likes of Taco, Robert Plant, Laura Branigan, and a Quarter Flash song other than this one.

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Kansas City Royals are on the road. They beat the Blue Jays 2 out of 3 times, and now they've already beat the Guardians on the first of 3 games yesterday, 3-0. They'll play again today at 3:10 p.m. and again tomorrow at 12:40 p.m. Then they're back in Kansas City on September 1st for a couple games versus the Marlins. 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

0: If I were to clap my hands one time for every point the Chiefs scored yesterday, how many times would that be?
1: Nine times.
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0: Interestingly, the Seattle Seahawks also scored 9 points to end the game in a tie. That ain't going to fly when we start real football. Denver Broncos in town September 14th. Who's ready for some football?

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If you happen to be up early on Sunday morning, don't miss a classic edition of the American Top 40 Countdown with Casey Kasem. Taking us back to this week in 1983 for rarely heard tracks by Loverboy, Shalimar, Men at Work, and probably some other three-syllable bands.

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Back in the summer of 2021, we got the sad news that Dusty Hill, the bassist and vocalist of ZZ Top, had passed away in his sleep at the age of 72. Then this month, more sad news, Frank Beard, the drummer for ZZ Top, has passed away at the age of 77. That leaves Billy Gibbons and the newest member of ZZ Top, Elwood Francis, to keep the band's name and legacy alive, which they do reportedly plan to keep doing.

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I love to squirt just a little bit of lemon juice on my catfish, and I could definitely go for some fresh lemonade right about now. 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
14: A better life with Dr. Sanjay Gupta.
15: When our kids were little, my wife and I child-proofed the house. Gates on sets of stairs, locked up cabinets, we covered the electrical outlets. One thing a lot of people overlook, though, everyday cleaning products. A new study at a nationwide children's hospital found that over the last decade and a half, almost a quarter million American children age 5 and under wound up in the emergency room because of them. The biggest culprits, bleach, along with laundry and dish detergents, especially those little detergent packets, which to a toddler can look an awful lot like candy. Here's the good news. It's totally preventable. Treat cleaning products like you treat medications. Store them up high, out of sight, and ideally locked away. And then put them back after every use. Always keep them in their original containers. Never, for example, an old food jar. I'm Dr. Sanjay Gupta, helping you live a better life.
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GNR, Sweet Child of Mine, 94.9 KCMO. It's Megan Marie, thanks for rocking the weekend with us. Awesome 80s weekend. And brace yourself. Mother Nature going to be toasting us again next week. I just took a peek at the extended forecast. Highs, well, triple digits again. Fall, where are you at? Mother Nature, why you got to do us dirty? We can be done now. We've had enough. Thanks.

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I'm Megan Marie with the Awesome 80s Weekend. This song is so underrated, in my opinion. I know everybody's like, OMG, Stevie Nicks. And that's fair. But what about Christine McVie? Her voice, so unique. It's Little Lies.

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I'm Megan Marie. If you're a maniac on the dance floor, I just think you're one like I do. Yeah. I'm a terrible dancer, but that does not stop me from trying and feeling like I am. Until everybody laughs at me, not with me. Anyway, doesn't matter. 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

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Megan Marie here. Want to check out a movie this weekend? Coyote versus Acme. Wile E. Coyote finally suing Acme for all the defective products they sell him. While he tries to kill the Roadrunner, he's finally like, okay, I've had enough. Actually, it could be really funny. You've also got The Dog Star, a post-apocalyptic thriller starring Jacob Elordi, who, by the way, is

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It is the Awesome 80s weekend. It is the final weekend of August, too. Crazy, right? Next weekend, Labor Day weekend, that is also the kickoff of the Kansas City Renaissance Festival in Bonner Springs. Love RenFest. So much fun. And you can win 4 packs of tickets all next week. 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

Working for the weekend, aren't we all? 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

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I asked my husband if I should dress as her, like, for Halloween from that music video, the iconic outfit, and that he and my son could be sailors. That got shot down quickly. Now I got to find another costume idea. Last year, my husband was deployed, so me, my son, and my two best friends, we went as the highwaymen. So I was Waylon Jennings. My four-year-old son was Willie Nelson because he loves Willie. And my other two friends, of course, Kris Kristofferson and Johnny Cash. I'm still really proud.

Starship. Nothing's going to stop us now. It is 94.9 KCMO. I'm Megan Marie. Dream job alert. Snoop Dogg is hiring an ice cream tester for his company, Dr. Bombay. Yeah, pays $10,000 a month. You heard that right. That wasn't a typo. I had to check. $10,000 a month, and it's completely remote. So you don't have to even, like, be around Snoop Dogg and get all, like, that huge contact high. I mean, I'm sure there's a catch, but it better be a big one. Go to his socials to find out more.

I just love the jitterbug at the beginning. The Awesome 80s Weekend, 94.9 KCMO. What's up? Megan Marie here with Heart. They might do one more album. Nancy Wilson really wants to do one as a victory lap. I think they should. What about Love on 94.9 KCMO?

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His timeless album is out now. 10 previously unreleased songs that were recorded between 1977 and 2016. If you want to check it out, that is now available.

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What's up? It's Megan Marie, Susanna Hoffs joining Billy Idol next month at Morton Amphitheater. 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So many great shows coming up this second half of 2026. 94.9 KCMO.com. 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

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What is a sweet deal? 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

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It's Megan Marie, one of Madonna's early hits. Have you seen the video to this? It was so badly done. Then again, it was the early 80s, but the dance move. Oh, my gosh. I even think I could probably pull those off, and that's really saying something.

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How can we afford all these 50-minute music marathons? 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

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The original title is German, Luft Balloons, but Red Balloons is way more fun, okay? 99 Air Balloons does not sound as much fun in English. Gotta have the color, gotta have better adjectives. I'm Megan Marie. 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

Just saw on Instagram that Brian May, yes, I follow Brian May, Dr. Brian May, actually. He's got a new song out called My Angels Are Calling. Megan Maria, this is the Awesome 80s Weekend on 94.9 KCMO. I'm going to bust on out of here. DJ Kirby kicks off the dance party next at 7. 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